0: 4.
1: Extrem mood, den bästa avslappnande musiken utan avbrott.
2: 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Introduced me to them saying that you'd marry me. 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
1: 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Please get nice and comfortable and lock your phones, because the story is about to begin. Ladies and gentlemen, I'm gonna tell you about one of the many men. Name is irrelevant, height is irrelevant. He was 1 out of 10, I wish that I knew it then. I'm still recovering.

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I guess. 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Like, where... Right. I mean, it makes me really sad, but...